we're doing tonight. This is how I fight my battles. Just when you think you're lost. It may look like I'm surrounded, but I'm surrounded by you. Hey.

Gospel Mix, o som que contagia. 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There's none like you. We worship you. There's none like you. Just

Jesus, you might be worthy of our Lord. As we bless this life, you are just it. Let them know that you are thankful for what you've done. The only good Jesus Christ. Gospel Mix! Sinta a batida!